the Valley's Feel Good Station. I'm Jeff Stevens. Think about this. If you like to watch a lot of shows, like full seasons, do you ever lose interest in a show between seasons? If so, you're not alone. I'll tell you more coming up in 7 minutes. Here's Golden.

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1: I'm Jeff Stevens. Some more stories about how Hollywood is moving to the middle part of the country. Might have heard American Idol's doing that. I'll tell you more coming up in about 7 minutes. Here's Michael Jackson.

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Sunny 102.3. I'm Jeff Stevens. Taylor Swift nominated for Video and Artist of the Year at the VMAs this weekend. 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

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Kick off your shoes. Turn down the lights. Turn up the radio. I'll be here all night long. I'll be here to talk about it on this Taco About It Tuesday night. Did you have tacos tonight, nachos tonight, enchiladas tonight? I'm glad that you're here. I'm going to be here to take your calls and to share your stories all night long.

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1: Hi, you've called the Delilah Show. Who is this?
2: Hi, Delilah. My name is Annalisa. And how are you?
1: Annalisa, I'm wonderful. Thank you for asking. What can I do for you tonight?
2: I've been listening to your radio station for the past years. I just wanted to say I love Rakesh Khan. He's been a wonderful boyfriend for the past 6 months.
1: What's his name, Rocky?
2: Rakesh.
1: Rakesh.
2: Yes.
1: And is this somebody that you'd like to spend the next 6 months and then the next 60 years with?
2: Yes, the rest of my life.
1: And does he know this is how you feel?
2: I don't think so.
1: So it's our little secret right now. Shall we let him in on this little secret that maybe he should be thinking about forever? Because you certainly have picked out your dress already?
2: Yes.

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It's Terry.

friend. Hello. What would you like to talk about tonight? 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
1: Hi, this is Robin.
2: Hi, Robin. This is Delilah. What can I do for you?
1: Well, I called to tell you about how I met my prince among men.
2: And what is this prince's name?
1: His name is Tim.
2: How long has Tim been your prince, your knight in shining armor?
1: Ooh, 24 years.
2: Wow.
1: Yeah.
2: Okay, so how did you meet?
1: Oh, it's a silly story.
2: We like silly stories. We love silly stories.
1: Okay, well, hopefully this will be a good one. My sister-in-law begged me to go out one night to a club. My brother was out of town, and I really didn't want to go. But she begged me and begged me, and so I finally said, okay. So we got there, and we were sitting with some of her friends up on this platform in a corner, and there were two other stories going on that, you know, I knew nothing about at the time. Tim told me about them later. One was that he was there with another girl who insisted on getting up and dancing with another guy, and he didn't appreciate that. So he decided he was going to look around and, in his words, find the prettiest girl in the place and ask her to dance.
2: Just to make girl number one a little jealous. I too can play this game. If you're going to take off with that good-looking guy, I'm just going to find the prettiest girl here and flirt with her. So there.
1: That was apparently his plan. But the other story was, and I wasn't aware of this either, that there were five or six guys standing near our table who apparently had a bet going on that one of them was going to get me to dance. Anyhow, so Tim was watching all this and going, okay, not only do I have to walk across the room and ask her to dance, but she's turning down everybody else that's asking her. So he thought about it and said, I'm doing it anyway. She's going to have to tell me no, too. So he walked up and tapped me on the shoulder. Now, I've heard stories about people who, you know, see the person that they marry and immediately know that's the one, and I always thought it was silly. But he tapped me on the shoulder. I turned around, and the little voice in my heart said, that's him.
2: That's the one.
1: And like I said,
2: that's your soulmate.
1: Yep.

my friend. Welcome to your first official day of fall, end of summer. Are you ready for all things pumpkin? Come on in and make yourself at home. It is so good to be with you tonight.

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2: Hi, Tammy. Welcome to the Delilah Show. What can I do for you tonight?
3: I need to wish the most important person in my life right now happy birthday.
2: Okay, who is the most important person in your life?
3: Ray. He's my boyfriend.
2: Okay. And what do you want to tell him besides happy birthday?
3: I want to tell him that he is the most special thing, and he's everything to me. Absolutely everything. There's no other word to describe it. He's just everything to me.

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sailing along, enjoying all the dedications we received. Here are a few. Jason for his girlfriend Rosa. They've been together for a year and are happy about that. Sue for her best friend Richard. 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They were married 31 years. 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
1: Hi, good evening. Who's this?
2: Hi, my name's Kathy.
1: Hi, Kathy. This is Delilah. What can I do for you tonight?
2: Hi, I wanted to dedicate a song to my husband.
1: What's your honey's name?
2: Jim.
1: And what do you want to tell Jim?
2: That I love him and he's like my rock in the world and that I need him, you know, so much in my life.
1: And is he there with you?
2: Yes.
1: All right, go turn down the lights and turn up the radio and I'll find a sweet song for you two to dance to.

If you just stumbled across us, maybe you were button punching in the car, flipping through the dials, and you're wondering what this is all about. It's a place that's safe, a place where you can come and share your thoughts and your feelings. Talk honestly and openly. It's kind of anonymous because we don't use your last name. We just want to know what in the world's going on in your life.

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1: Hello, Amanda. How are you?
2: I'm good. How are you?
1: You are a liar, liar, pants on fire.
2: Yes, I am.
1: Because you're not good at all.
2: No. Well, I've been better. It can't be that bad, but I've been better.
1: You've been better because recently somebody decided to take a spoon and carve your heart out of your chest.
2: Yeah, right in front of me. And then he took it out and put it on the floor and just stepped on it.
1: Stomped all over that sucker. Stomped it flat.
2: Yeah.
1: Did he take a four-wheel drive and back up over it once or twice?
2: No, he took an 18-wheeler.
1: 18-wheeler. Okay, who is the dog of the day?
2: Frank.
1: How long were you involved?
2: We almost 3 years.
1: And how did he give you the boot in such a brutal way?
2: We got engaged last week, and he proposed, and I said yes. And not too long ago after, like 2 days after, he said that he was not ready for commitment and that he was afraid, and that was it.
1: So did he end the relationship, or did he just go, you know what, I can't get married right now?
2: No, he said that he was afraid of commitment and that he didn't think he was ready. And then he said, I'm so much in love with you that I'm scared. And right now, I don't think it's possible for us to do anything because I'm too scared. But I'm hoping in the future we can still be together.
1: Okay, he's having a little meltdown.
2: Yeah.
1: Yeah, well, maybe he's not being a dog. Maybe he's just recognizing that his feelings are up and down and all over the board, and he needs a little bit of time to decompress and think about life.
2: Okay.

0: I gotta have faith. 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
1: 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You know, she just released her 7th studio album. 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
1: You've got that right. 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
1: Sounded great tonight. We just heard Ella Langley's choosing Texas. No, she's nominated for Song of the Year and Best Country Artist at the VMAs. 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

0: Valley's Feel Good Station, and Rachel's on the phone. What's up, Rachel?
1: It's my little boy's second birthday.
0: Oh, well, please tell him happy birthday from all of us here.
1: Oh, thank you.

0: 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We have Stacy on the phone. You wanted to hear Irene Cara Flashdance. How come?
1: Guilty pleasure song. Nobody's allowed to talk to me, look at me, anything when that song is on.
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2: 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Hope you have a great day. Thank you for all you do.
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Ooh, loving all these 80s songs that you guys are telling us to play tonight. Makes me feel like a teenager again. I mean, it was only like 10 years ago, right? Let's talk some 80s memories coming up next.

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0: 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She's such a loyal listener. Thank you, Gloria.
1: Well, your station inspires me. You know, I enjoy it. Thank you.
0: Well, thank you. We are so glad you're part of our radio family. 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
0: 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Have a great rest of your day.
1: Thank you. 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
1: Making new friends all over the place tonight. 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
1: Hey, it's Teresa Lucas. I don't think I'm using the treadmill correctly. Check out the video. 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

0: Roma, Roma, ma, Gaga, ooh la la, what's your bad romance?
1: That's Lady Gaga, Bad Romance. It's Sunny 102.3 FM. Good Wednesday morning. We are halfway through the work week. Here's Madonna. It's La Isla Bonita. It's Sunny 102.3.

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You know, Christmas is going to be here before you know it, and Derek Hough Dance for the Holidays is coming to the San Jose Civic. 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

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It's Sunny 102.3 FM. Coming up in trending, we've got Taylor's Award, Lionel is back, and Resident Evil. It's all on the way. Right now, it's Justin Bieber. Sunny 102.3, good morning.

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We are the Valley's Feel Good Station, and It's All Good is on the way. It's coming up right now. The Cutting Crew, Sunny 102.3.

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Coming up, the tastiest time of the day. 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

is Alex Warren in Ordinary on Sunny 102.3 FM, the Valley's feel-good station. Okay, we've got to talk about this clean cap technology. It is trending, and it's coming up. Right now, it's REO Speedwagon's Ticket on the Run, Sunny 102.3.

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Analog dressing. 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We'll talk about it coming up after Kim Wilde. 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

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Coming up in trending, we're going to talk Lionel Richie, Taylor Swift, and Resident Evil. It's all on the way right now. Lady A, it's Sunny 102.3.

Bruno Mars, I Just Might. Sunny Window 2.3 FM. I gotta say, I'm pretty excited. October 10th, this comedy is gonna be at Levi's Stadium. That's the night. I've got tickets. Maybe I'll see you there. Sunny Window 2.3.

0: That's Berlin's Take My Breath Away. It's Sunny 102.3 FM, the Valley's feel-good station. Good morning to you. Terry Ann with you on a Wednesday. It is the tastiest time of the day. It's time for food news. And we got some deals to let you know about. Dairy Queen has $1 small dipped cones now through the 27th in the app. Firehouse Subs, get a BOGO medium sub with the offer extra in the app. Cracker Barrel has $5 all-you-can-eat pancakes on the 26th, so mark your calendars. McDonald's has $2 select breakfast sandwiches in the app, and Wendy's is offering a $1.99 10-piece nugget with any purchase in the app. The one thing I'm really looking forward to is Dairy Queen's bringing this Oreo Ubi Blizzard. I gotta say, it looks stunning. It's got a purple shimmer finish. It's going to be a fun one. It drops on the 28th. The new Enchanted Oreo Blizzard blends the soft serve with Oreo cookie sweet ubi flavor, then has that enchanted purple shimmer swirl on the top. You're going to be able to get your hands on this starting September 28th. Lastly, don't forget to stop and get those Krispy Kreme churro donut dots. Yeah, they're a limited time, and they're served with a side of dulce de leche sauce for dipping. I'll be right back. Sunny 102.3.
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That's Roxette. It must have been love on Sunny 102.3 FM, the Valley's Feel Good Station. Coming up, we've got Spooky Romances, Jennifer Aniston, and Daredevil Born Again. It's all on the way. It's Sunny 102.3. Good morning.

That's Madonna's Like a Prayer. It's Sunny 102.3 FM, the Valley's feel-good station. Coming up, we have got to talk about this clean cap technology that everybody's talking about. It's coming up. Right now, it's Taylor, Sunny 102.3. I had a

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We are the Valley's feel-good station. Okay, analog dressing is something I can totally get behind. I'll tell you all about it coming up after fun. Sunny 102.3.

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1: 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We are the Valley's Feel Good Station. I'm Terri Ann. It's Wednesday, and if you're tired of dressing up in outfits and getting your outfit perfect for every selfie, well, good news. You can forget being camera ready. This is the new latest fashion trend, and it's all about looking like you didn't try so hard. Fashion experts are saying we're entering an era of analog dressing, where clothes are intentionally imperfect. This is a reaction to years of curating every outfit for selfies, social media posts, and online approval. Now, the trend showed up all over New York Fashion Week this year, and designers were featuring shirts that looked like they were put on backwards, kind of weird, crooked buttons, wrinkled fabric, and more. Yeah, that's like they were casually thrown together. It's fashion's version of unplugging. So instead of looking for the curated outfits, they're moving away from the perfectly polished looks, embracing a more lived-in, spontaneous style, which I can totally get behind. 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
1: 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You could watch Sunday night, 7:30 Eastern, 4:30 Pacific on CBS and Paramount+. Humphreys, Golden.

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It's Jack Cradiville. Thank you so much for having us on. iHeartRadio brings you Global Citizen Festival 2026 live from New York City, Central Park's Great Lawn. 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
1: It's Jack Credit. All right, I have a conflict. The calendar on the wall I have right there says the first day of autumn was yesterday. Today is the fall equinox, which is typically the first day of autumn as well. So we got 2 days of the first day of autumn. Enjoy your pumpkin spice, and we've got Starship. Nothing's going to stop us now.

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1: It's Jack Cradiville. Everybody a little concerned about AI. How smart is it? Well, scientists have been testing rigorously, and they have some preliminary results to share. 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
1: Ed Sheeran thinking out loud, this Jack Cradiville. Coming up next, a movie I took a first date on, and after the first few scenes, I thought I'd made a huge mistake. 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
1: 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I wasn't sure whether that was the right movie to go to, but it was a lot of fun. 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
1: 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Details after Christina Perry. 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

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I'm Jeff Stevens. If you spend some time in the kitchen, coming up in about 7 minutes, the worst things you can do while cooking. That's coming up. Here's Tom Petty.

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1: That was Miles Smith, who, by the way, is nominated for Best New Artist at the VMAs. You can watch it live this Sunday night, 7:30 Eastern, 4:30 Pacific on CBS and Paramount. I'm Jeff Stevens. Thanks for listening on this Wednesday afternoon. Redditors are sharing the worst things you can do while cooking. So heads up, if you accidentally drop a knife, do not try to catch it, right? That can not very much not end well. Also, don't forget to wash your hands after chopping jalapenos and don't rub your eyes. Don't cook in a robe or anything with long sleeves that could get caught on handles. Be careful what you put in the microwave, too. No styrofoam containers, no aluminum foil. Heating hot peppers actually can release some nasty chemicals into the air that can irritate your eyes and lungs like pepper spray. And never try to microwave an egg in the shell. It will explode.
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1: I'm Jeff Stevens. 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

Sunny 102.3. I'm Jeff Stevens. Do you use the GPS a lot? I'm pretty good with directions, pretty good finding my way around, but I do use the GPS, especially going somewhere that I'm not used to. But some people say it's kind of dangerous to use the GPS. Do you agree? 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
1: I'm Jeff Stevens. Apparently, 8% of people say that using GPS makes it less safe to drive. Now, Adam, do you agree with that?
2: Oh, yeah. I was thinking, like, you know, if they know where they're going, they want to be cutting across these lanes.
1: Yeah. Now, are you somebody who uses GPS a lot? Do you use it every time you go somewhere?
2: Oh, I will say CarPlay saves me so much with that big map on that screen. It saves me everywhere. Yes, I do.
1: Are you directionally challenged?
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3: This commercial-free hour of music was powered by...

the Valley's Feel Good Station. I'm Jeff Stevens. If you're going to pick your next vacation, maybe it's, you know, this winter time, or maybe it's even next summer, why don't you go to the happiest place in the world? Tell you what that is coming up in about 6 minutes.

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1: 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It also has presets. So I'm shouting out Mackenzie, who said, I've got you guys as my preset in the car, my number one preset in the car, and now the number one preset on the iHeartRadio app, too. 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
1: Wednesday afternoon with Jeff Stevens and Taylor Swift making VMA's history by receiving the first ever Artist Director's Honors. You can watch live this Sunday night. It is 7:30, 4:30 Pacific on CBS and Paramount+. Here's Taylor's Opalite. I had

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1: Such a great song from Chicago. It's hard to say I'm sorry on this Wednesday afternoon. I'm Jeff Stevens. Can you name the three branches of government? New study says 35% of people cannot, and a lot of folks don't know much about the Constitution either. And while most people could identify freedom of speech as a First Amendment protection, fewer than half named freedom of religion, and less than a third identified freedom of the press or freedom of assembly. About 25% could not name a single First Amendment right. There were some bright spots, though. Most respondents knew Congress can override a presidential veto with a two-thirds vote, and three-quarters correctly answered a question about birthright citizenship. And in case you're wondering, the three branches are, little brush up on history here, the executive, the legislative, and the judicial.
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1: I'm Jeff Stevens. 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
2: 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And remember, if you want the highlights from last weekend, well, just tap the highlights tab as you listen to us on the iHeartRadio app.
0: I need